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9: South Georgia weather. Showers and a few strong to severe thunderstorms still around through the evening and late night hours tonight. Clouds tomorrow morning, low around 71. Tomorrow, cloudy with showers and thunderstorms, will back our high temperature down to 80. Showers continue on Wednesday. From the Georgia Weather Net, I'm meteorologist KJ Allen.

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12: South Georgia weather.
13: Showers and a few strong to severe thunderstorms still around through the evening and late night hours tonight. Clouds tomorrow morning, low around 71. Tomorrow cloudy with showers and thunderstorms will back our high temperature down to 80. Showers continue on Wednesday. From the Georgia Weather Net, I'm meteorologist KJ Allen.

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7: South Georgia weather.
8: Showers and a few strong to severe thunderstorms still around through the evening and late night hours tonight. Clouds tomorrow morning, low around 71. Tomorrow cloudy with showers and thunderstorms will back our high temperature down to 80. Showers continue on Wednesday. From the Georgia Weather Net, I'm meteorologist KJ Allen.

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4: South Georgia weather.
5: Showers and a few strong to severe thunderstorms still around through the evening and late night hours tonight. Clouds tomorrow morning, low around 71. Tomorrow, cloudy with showers and thunderstorms will back our high temperature down to 80. Showers continue on Wednesday. From the Georgia Weather Net, I'm meteorologist KJ Allen.

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2: You're not
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2: What's
1: up? Listen, we need to get out here in these streets, and we need to talk to our young folks about their future. Don't kill our future. That they don't need to be out here fighting over foolishness. We need more people like you and I to get the word out. Are you with me on it?
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1: You doggone right, we can do it. 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
10: South Georgia weather.
11: Some showers, low 70s this morning. Rain will continue through the day. We'll be a little bit cooler, though, with a high in the low 80s. For showers, low 80s for Wednesday. Not much change in our pattern for Thursday. Cloudy. Showers mainly in the afternoon with a high in the upper 80s. From the Georgia Weather Net, I'm meteorologist Jason Molyneux.

Got a girl from the south side, got braids in her hair. 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
13: This weather update brought to you from the New Albany Nissan and Albany Mitsubishi Weather Center.
14: South Georgia weather.
15: Some showers, low 70s this morning. Rain will continue through the day. We'll be a little bit cooler, though, with a high in the low 80s. For showers, low 80s for Wednesday. Not much change in our pattern for Thursday. Cloudy. Showers mainly in the afternoon with a high in the upper 80s. From the Georgia Weather Net, I'm meteorologist Jason Leung.

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7: Hello. This is Michael Persley, Chief of Police of the Albany Police Department. 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
9: South Georgia weather.
10: Some showers, low 70s this morning. Rain will continue through the day. We'll get a little bit cooler, though, with a high in the low 80s. For showers, low 80s for Wednesday. Not much change in our pattern for Thursday. Cloudy, showers mainly in the afternoon with a high in the upper 80s. From the Georgia Weather Net, I'm meteorologist Jason Williams.

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10: South Georgia weather.
11: Some showers, low 70s this morning. Rain will continue through the day. We'll get a little bit cooler, though, with a high in the low 80s. For showers, low 80s for Wednesday. Not much change in our pattern for Thursday. Cloudy. Showers mainly in the afternoon with a high in the upper 80s. From the Georgia Weather Net, I'm meteorologist Jason Leung.

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0: Jessica says Adam and Eve were the first ones to ignore the Apple terms and conditions.
1: Sarah says, I'm not an expert at picking... Oh, I'm sorry. Sarah says, I'm an expert at picking leaves and heating them in water. It's my specialty.
0: Special tea. All right, Jacob says, did you hear the one about the kid who started a business tying shoelaces on the playground? It was a not-for-profit. All right.
1: These are good. Hannah says, I read that by law, you must turn on your headlights when it's raining in Sweden. Well, how am I supposed to know when it's raining in Sweden?
0: I know. All right, looking for your good tweet. Tag us at Big D and Bubba.
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1: All right, let's see how many you guys get and how many you know. These are famous sayings and their origins.
3: In early silent films, they often ended in chase scenes. So when audiences would want them to just skip the boring parts, they would say, cut to the chase.
1: Didn't know that.
3: Medieval bakers would usually add an extra loaf just so they wouldn't get punished for selling underweight bread. That's why 13 pieces is referred to as a baker's dozen.
1: Yeah, I knew that.
3: In sailing, the ropes that control the sails are known as sheets. If multiple sheets are loose, it will cause the boat to rock, making people stumble around as if they're drunk. This is how we got the term three sheets to the wind. Beds were once made of ropes that had to be pulled tight to support the mattress. This is where we got the term sleep tight.
1: Okay.
3: In medieval times, an unwanted guest might be served a cold piece of meat instead of a hot meal. This was the host's way of politely asking them to leave, also known as giving them the cold shoulder.
1: You
3: might think this term came from people who were buried alive, but it's actually from horse racing. Refers to when people would substitute accomplished horses for amateur horses during a race just to secure the win. But the horses had to look alike. The term dead is a synonym for exact, and ringer is the term for fake. So these horses were known as dead ringer.
1: I love all that stuff.
4: Also, I don't think anybody thought dead ringer was had anything to do with being buried alive.
2: The buried alive thing was they had a bell that was attached inside of the coffin.
4: Yeah,
2: for a
4: I understand
2: while.
4: That,
2: ring
4: but
2: the
4: I don't
2: bell.
4: Think
2: there was a dead ringer.
4: Yeah, I don't think any of us thought dead ringer as being an exact duplicate made any sense compared to a bell if you're buried alive.
1: Yeah, I get it. The connection, yeah.
4: Yeah, I think she stretched there.
1: Cold shoulder of that.
4: That was a good one.
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19: Breaking news. Here's Governor Brian Kemp and First Lady Marty Kemp endorsing Burt Jones for governor.
20: Over the last 8 years, we've accomplished a lot, and we've had a strong ally in Burt Jones. Burt knows how to get things done because that's what he's done in the state Senate and as lieutenant governor. 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
1: Stephen McBee Jr., the McBee Dynasty. It's on Bravo, celebrating season 3. Since you guys are a working, and I know you guys get into like all the, you know, there's drama and that kind of stuff. I particularly like it just from the cattle ranch part of it. Mm-hmm. Can you help Bubba? He doesn't cook
0: at all.
1: And so I'm trying to get him, if he was to go to the grocery store, mm-hmm. what is a cut of meat that anyone can go and you'd be like, hey, don't sleep on this one. It's not a filet. First off, just my opinion, filets are fine.
0: I find it's too much price for too little meat on a filet.
1: It's not a great taste. It's just kind of,
2: Correct.
1: What's a good
0: cut? I like it when it's fattier.
1: Yeah, what's a good cut that's inexpensive and is like, don't sleep on it?
2: I mean, heck, you can't get away with anything being inexpensive in the beef world these days. But if I had my choice of cut, it would be Kansas City Strip. Most people call it a New York Strip, but for me, I refuse to do so. So it's Kansas City Strip for me. It has that nice mixture of leanness and a little bit of fattiness, and it's right now it's decently priced.
1: Is it, you like it better than a ribeye?
2: I do. The ribeyes are too fatty for me.
1: It's a bit too fatty.
2: Yeah.
1: The end, they don't get trimmed quite right. Correct. I have to end up trimming them myself.
0: All right, so what about, we're going to go, I have to go take this a step further. What if I'm on a budget and I really want to get some meat, but I also just don't want to pay a whole bunch of money? What is the best cut of meat? Mm. I know you were just talking about the strip, but what is the best cut of meat for the budget conscious?
2: Top sirloin.
0: Okay.
2: Top sirloin steak. And that's a very good cut. If you treat it right on the grill, you can end up having a very good steak cut out of it. And it's running, you know, anywhere from $14 to $16 a pound right now.
1: Jeez.
2: Wow. Yeah, it's for a sirloin. It's expensive. Yeah.
1: Man.
2: Ground beef's running $8 to $10 a pound.
1: I'm making it my garage. I'm doing lab-grown meat in my garage.
2: It's probably cheaper than real beef at this point.
3: I mean, I can offer you a coupon for my Impossible Burgers.
0: Man, I don't know if I could eat lab-grown anything. I'm sure.
2: I couldn't do it myself, but man, I'll tell you what. If you've got a gold brick right now or a filet, you'd be tossing and turning to decide which one was worth more at this point.
0: Yeah, wow.
1: Anything that's crazy on this season of the show?
2: Yeah, for being in the middle of nowhere and running a farm and ranch, you would not think we'd have that much drama. And I could never imagine that we'd have more in season 3 than we did in seasons 1 and 2, but we've definitely cranked it up a notch.
1: Got kids now. Kids involved.
2: We do have kids involved. Yeah. And that is awesome. That's my favorite part of this season, is getting to see the next generation of McBees and how special the grandbabies have been to our family. Through all of the difficulties and challenges we have on the farm, those little babies have provided such a light for us and our family, and we have grown so much closer because of them.
1: It's pretty cool. 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It's season 3 of the McBee Dynasty. 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Stephen is unbelievably ugly and not attractive at all. 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
1: 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Stephen McBee, thank you, brother. Good to see you again.
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13: 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Here's Governor Brian Kemp and First Lady Marty Kemp endorsing Burt Jones for governor.
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0: taking criminals off the streets, raising teacher pay, creating jobs. 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
17: South Georgia weather.
18: Mostly cloudy today. Showers and thunderstorms will be popping up, especially as we move toward the midday and afternoon hours. High this afternoon around 80. Showers likely tonight, low near 70. Tomorrow continue mostly cloudy. Good chance of showers and thunderstorms. High in the mid-80s. I'm Georgia WeatherNet meteorologist KJ Allen.

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I be at some party, she show up and I be walking out. 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I look up.

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1: Bubba with his dating update.
0: Oh, this one's actually not about me. This one is about helping the guys out there, which ultimately will help the ladies out there, because guys don't know how to be attractive. Because, ladies, you know, your whole life is taught, you know, it's fashion magazines, it's websites, it's this and that, and movies and tutorials. Dudes don't know how to do it. Real quick, guys, here's some very easy things. If you're on the apps and you're trying to get dates and whatever and it's just not working, a couple things. First of all, get rid of all the generic statements and things like that. That way, you know, I love to travel. Family is important. Instead, just say, my parents randomly show up, we'll take long weekends, and blah, blah, blah. You know, make some kind of thing out of it. Tell a story with your profile rather than just saying, love kids.
2: Do you read people's profiles?
0: I do.
2: Oh.
0: I do. Yeah.
2: I just look at the pictures, and that's when I decide.
0: The pictures bring me in. I then read it and say, okay, you know what? This person sounds like a good fit, or they don't. And I, yeah.
2: You'd really have to write something horrific for me to change my mind. It's like, ooh, that's a real hot guy. And then I'm like,
0: okay, but what if he's marginal? Then you're like, okay.
2: Yeah, then I'm probably already
0: what if he's it. What if he's an average dude and, you know, the pictures aren't offensive?
2: Yeah.
0: But then you read his profile and you go, you know what, he sounds like a good dude.
2: Yeah, if I already got far enough where I'm looking at picture number 6, you're probably getting the swipe right.
0: Dudes, get rid of all the cliches. Partner in crime, looking for my person.
1: Ride or die.
0: Jim looking for Pam, all that stuff.
1: Well, it's been sung in a song.
0: Carson and all the ladies have seen all the profiles and they all say the same thing. Get rid of it. Also, big, big, big one. Review your photos right now. Just stop and think to yourself on your dating profiles. Your very first picture should be one. It's a very clear shot, maybe of you smiling, probably without a hat, if possible.
2: Also, just you. Please don't make me go to the second picture to find out which of the 6 you are.
0: That's exactly what I was going to say. No sunglasses, not a hat. Don't do a fish pic right there.
2: Also, I already know which one you are. You're the least attractive in that group.
0: Man, that works both ways. By
2: oh,
0: the way.
2: No. I mean, I'm guilty, too. I put pictures of me and my hot friends.
0: One picture with friends is all you need on there. And, you know, maybe throw a picture on there that'll start a conversation. You know, learning how to scuba dive or you doing a volunteering thing or something that she'll find interesting that maybe she'll go, I want to talk to this
2: maybe
0: guy.
2: Maybe a screenshot of your 401k.
0: Also, guys, last thing, stop trying to look tough.
1: Thank you for saving this, Carson. Yes, trying to look what?
0: Stop trying to look tough. It's a huge mistake. Ladies know if you're safe for them or not, and if you're going to be able to keep them safe and all that. Just stop trying to do the mysterious, dangerous guy thing. It doesn't work for you.
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15: Breaking news. Here's Governor Brian Kemp and First Lady Marty Kemp endorsing Burt Jones for governor.
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1: You know, we do the sounds like songs that sound like other songs. There's a TikToker. She is a music professor of some sort. And she was talking about the new Taylor Swift. And I was like, it's easier for me just to play it and steal it from her than do all the song clips. But listen, here we go.
2: Taylor Swift's new song, Toy Story. What song did it remind you of? Here's Taylor. Life has ways of leaving those days behind. Did you hear Laverne and Shirley? Cat Stevens. Donna Summer. Queen.
3: Point of order, that's not Donna Summer. That's a Barry Manilow song she covered. But okay.
1: Oh my gosh. Really?
4: Yes.
1: Really, Carson?
4: So really? So could it be magic? Are you asking me to not acknowledge that?
0: The little going up part.
2: Donna Summer.
3: Barry Manilow. Queen.
2: Bird of Black. A stranger to
1: She went into this whole
2: new song, Toy Story.
1: She went into this whole thing about how the nostalgia is important to music, and how that Taylor doesn't do it. It's not happenstance. She doesn't, you know, it's not a mistake. She is a good.

0: at what she does.
1: You have to be. It's a weird thing. What was it that Luke Combs said?
2: Yeah.
1: About
2: you need,
1: like,
2: when you release something new, it already needs to feel familiar.
1: Yeah.
2: Kind of paraphrasing, but yeah, that's. Yeah,
0: so that's a good way of doing it, and so I think that's why a lot of times you hear songs. That's probably why we even do the whole, you know, sounds like bit on the air.
1: Yeah.
0: Is because there are a lot of songs that sound like that, but some of them, like this one, that Taylor Swift is song, Taylor Swift song is. Designed to sound like something else.
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14: This weather update brought to you from the New Albany Nissan and Albany Mitsubishi Weather Center.
15: South Georgia weather.
16: Mostly cloudy today. Showers and thunderstorms will be popping up, especially as we move toward midday and afternoon hours. High this afternoon around 80. Showers likely tonight, low near 70. Tomorrow continue mostly cloudy. Good chance of showers and thunderstorms, high in the mid-80s. I'm Georgia WeatherNet meteorologist KJ Allen.
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0: this weather update brought to you from the New Albany Nissan and Albany Mitsubishi Weather Center. South Georgia
1: weather. Mostly cloudy today. Showers and thunderstorms will be popping up, especially as we move toward the midday and afternoon hours. High this afternoon around 80. Showers likely tonight, low near 70. Tomorrow continue mostly cloudy. Good chance of showers and thunderstorms. High in the mid-80s. I'm Georgia WeatherNet meteorologist KJ Allen.

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3: What's
2: 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Are you with me on it?
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7: South Georgia weather.
8: Rainy, a high of 79, a low of 72. Tomorrow, storms, a high of 83, a low of 73. And storms again on Thursday, a high of 82 and a low of 74. And you've got Thomas.

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1: Breaking news. Here's Governor Brian Kemp and First Lady Marty Kemp endorsing Burt Jones for governor.
2: 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Burt knows how to get things done because that's what he's done in the

0: State Senate and as Lieutenant Governor. 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

104.5 Albany, New Country, and Elon Musk is now a trillionaire. Which is, it's more than a Sicilianaire or a Brazilianaire. 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Jason Aldean now? 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

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And shout outs to Taylor Swift. She got inducted to the Songwriters Hall of Fame. 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
14: South Georgia weather.
15: Rainy, a high of 79, a low of 72. Tomorrow, storms expected, high of 83, a low of 73. And storms on Thursday, a high of 82 and a low of 74. And you got Tom and Rich.

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11: This weather update brought to you from the New Albany Nissan and Albany Mitsubishi Weather Center.
12: South Georgia weather. Rainy, high of 79, a low of 72. Tomorrow, storms expected, a high of 83, a low of 73. And storms on Thursday, a high of 82 and a low of 74. And you got Luke Combs.

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11: This weather update brought to you from the New Albany Nissan and Albany Mitsubishi Weather Center.
12: South Georgia weather.
13: Rainy, high 79, low 72 tomorrow. Storms, a high of 83, low of 73. And stormy again on Thursday, a high of 82 and low of 74. And you got Old Dominion.

0: Ella Langley is on Georgia 104.5. Hey, it's Kramer with Jeno. Do you know in 1993, NBA Jam came out and it grossed $1 billion in 1993 money, which is $2.3 billion in today's money? Yeah, in 1 year. That's how much it made. It's three times as much as the highest grossing movie of that time, which was Jurassic Park. Hey, do you know wolves do not actually howl at the moon? They howl together in harmony to make it sound like there's more of them, which I don't know how they did the science to figure that out, but good for them. Way to go, science. And finally, hey, do you know 8.6 million lightning bolts strike the Earth every single day? That's about 100 every second, and it's always happening here, I think.
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15: This weather update brought to you from the New Albany Nissan and Albany Mitsubishi Weather Center.
3: Rainy, high 79, low of 72. Tomorrow, storms expected, a high of 83, low of 73. And storms again on Thursday, a high of 82 and a low of 74. And you guys.

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1: Breaking news. Here's Governor Brian Kemp and First Lady Marti Kemp endorsing Burt Jones for governor.
2: Over the last 8 years, we've accomplished a lot, and we've had a strong ally in Burt Jones. Burt knows how to get things done because that's what he's done in the state Senate and as lieutenant governor. Cutting taxes, taking criminals off the streets, raising teacher pay, creating jobs. Burt has been there every step of the way.
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0: Josh Ross on the all-new Georgia 104.5, couple of minutes away from 4 o'clock. So Pickles are having a pretty serious moment right now. Forget about the whole sidekick to a sandwich. Dill flavor is now showing up in everything, including smoothies and frozen pizza. We were at a pizza buffet the other night, and there was a pickle pizza on the buffet, and my daughter went absolutely crazy because she loves pickles. I don't get it. I'm not a pickle person. She wants me to grow cucumbers in her garden next year so she can make her own pickles. This is where we are right now. Luke Bryan, Corey Kent, and more next on the all-new Georgia 104.5.
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1: Breaking news. Here's Governor Brian Kemp and First Lady Marty Kemp endorsing Burt Jones for governor.
2: 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Burt has been there every step of the way.
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You're hanging out with CJ Cruz. Coming up, Luke Combs and Eric Church. 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

And what is the biggest news story in country music today? Jelly Roll has filed for divorce from his wife, Bunny XO, after 10 years of marriage. My goodness. I thought they were just indestructible. Turns out, they are not. Here he is now with Shaboozey. It's A-Man on Georgia 104.5.

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4: South Georgia weather.
5: Showers and thunderstorms tonight. Look for lows around 70 for tomorrow. Showers and thunderstorms with a high of 84. A shower and thunderstorm possible Thursday and highs around 88. Here comes Riley Green. This has changed my mind. It's on the all-new.

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not okay on the all-new Georgia 104.5. Coming up on 5 o'clock, you know, there's a new article on cleaning mistakes that are making your home dirtier, making the rounds on the internet right now. And, well, there are some things that you could possibly be doing when you spring clean that's not the best. Number one, forgetting to clean things that you use to clean, like the equipment that you use to clean, vacuums, washing machines, toilet brushes, they all need clean too. Mopping floors with laundry detergent. I didn't know this was a thing. Apparently it was a hack that went viral, but laundry detergent leaves a residue that actually attracts and traps dirt. Another one that kind of took me by surprise, spraying cleaning agents on dirty surfaces. We've all done that, have we not? Unless it's directed by the instructions, they say it's better to apply the cleaning products to a sponge, a cloth, or a brush. It controls the amounts that are used and even prevents streaks and cloudiness and dulling. Maybe that's why my wife doesn't let me do hardly any of the cleaning. Because I'm doing it wrong. More of Only the New Country You Love as we get ready to head home. 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
1: Breaking news. Here's Governor Brian Kemp and First Lady Marty Kemp endorsing Burt Jones for governor.
2: 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Burt has been there every step of the way.
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So what is something that makes you really proud of your kid? 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

0: 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We're bragging on the kiddos this afternoon. 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
0: 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My kids, way smarter than me. Thank goodness. 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
4: South Georgia weather.
5: Showers and thunderstorms tonight, lows around 70. For tomorrow, showers and thunderstorms possible with a high around 84. More showers likely Thursday, highs near 88. Here comes the Zach Brown Band now. 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

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Coming up on 6 o'clock. Thanks for spending your Tuesday right here. 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

0: mentor was actually my old government teacher. His name was Dan Kesselring, and he's the one that encouraged me to go into radio and was really like a father figure to me in high school. 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
1: It's my old boss at my previous job. 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
0: Love it. Love having somebody in your corner, right? 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
2: 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Are you with me on it?
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0: know, government teacher was instrumental in helping me decide if I wanted to go into radio or not when I was in 10th grade. 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It's pretty awesome. 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
1: This weather update brought to you from the New Albany Nissan and Albany Mitsubishi Weather Center.
19: South Georgia weather.
20: Showers and thunderstorms likely tonight. Look for lows around 70 for tomorrow. Showers and thunderstorms with a high of 84. Then for Thursday, a shower and thunderstorm possible with a high of 88. Tucker Wetmore, here's Brunette on the all-new.

Morgan Wallen, don't wait on the all-new Georgia 104.5. That's it for me. Enjoy the rest of this Tuesday. Coming up, got music from Randy Houser and Cody Johnson. They're next on the all-new Georgia 104.5.

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1: Breaking news. Here's Governor Brian Kemp and First Lady Marty Kemp endorsing Burt Jones for governor.
2: Over the last 8 years, we've accomplished a lot, and we've had a strong ally in Burt Jones. 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Burt has been there every step of the way.
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5: 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You will be very happy, Georgia.
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15: South Georgia weather.
16: Showers and a few strong thunderstorms around this evening. A few showers overnight tonight as well, low around 70. Tomorrow, mostly cloudy. Good chance of showers and thunderstorms, warming back to the mid-80s. Keep those showers and thunderstorms around Thursday, high in the upper 80s. I'm Georgia WeatherNet meteorologist KJ Allen.

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